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Hope you had a great weekend. I'm tagging in for Day in the Afternoon Daydream. Welcome to Q Nights. Let's keep the party rolling here on a Monday. Pink Panthers, stateside.

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0: One Republic needs your love here on Q Nights. It's Connor with you on your Monday. Hope you're having a great start to your week so far, Illinois Valley. Hope you're staying cool out there. The extreme heat advisory goes on until 9 p.m. tonight. Watch out. Yeah, it's real hot, almost dangerously hot out there. But don't worry, get on inside into some air conditioning and listen to the coolest station on the airwaves. Of course, I'm talking about Q-Wave Music. Stay tuned. I am going to have some info on where you can catch us out and about, plus everything going on in the Illinois Valley, and some ways that you can be a winner here, all going down on Q Nights.
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5: An extreme heat warning remains in effect. Mainly clear skies tonight with a slight chance of thunderstorms. Lows around 70. That's your updated forecast from Shaw Local Radio. Right now, it's 91 degrees.
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0: Russell Dickerson, happened to me here on Q Nights. Connor with you on your Monday. Hope you're having a great night so far. Hey, make sure to join Deus. 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
3: An extreme heat warning remains in effect. Mainly clear skies tonight with a slight chance of thunderstorms. Lows around 70. That's your updated forecast from Shaw Local Radio. Right now, it's 91 degrees.
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It's Pat Connor with you on a Monday. 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Let's keep the hits rolling here in the 8 o'clock hour. Macklemore and Ryan Lewis can't hold.

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0: Zara Larson with Midnight Sun here on Q Nights. Connor with you on your Monday. Hope you're having a great night so far. Hey, we're going to keep the hits rolling here in just a few minutes. Plus, going to be telling you about what is going on in the IV this weekend. Here's a spoiler for you. Taste of the Illinois Valley Festival is coming up, and I'm real excited for it. You'll see why on the way in just a bit. Benson Boone, Doja Cat, and more on the way. It's Q Nights.
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0: uplifting and inspiring you've been for me for all this time. And I love you, and no one is freaking fun here.
1: Yeah.

0: Teddy Swims, Mr. Know-It-All here on Q Nights. Connor with you on your Monday. Hope you're having a great night. Hey, coming up this Saturday, clear your schedule because you are going to want to be at the Taste of the Illinois Valley for Dreamwave Wrestling Live. Yeah, this Saturday, August 1st from 1 to 4 p.m. This show is always 100% fun for the whole family. 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

0: Chabuzi with good news here on Q Nights. It's Connor with you on a Monday, and if you're a theater fan at all, I have some good news for you, because they will have your chance to win a pair of tickets to go to Anastasia at Festival 56 in Princeton Wednesday, July 29th. This spectacular musical, Anastasia, is the story of Anya, a young woman who may be the lost Grand Duchess of Russia. Her journey takes her from post-revolution Russia to Paris, where she seeks family, love, and the truth about her past. 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
1: 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It's Pal Connor with you on a Monday. 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Let's keep the hits rolling into the 9 o'clock hour. Sabrina Carpenter, Please, Please, Please, next on Q Nights.

0: Alex Warren with Fever Dream here on Q-Nights. It's Connor with you on your Monday. Hope you're having a great night so far. Hey, coming up in just a few minutes, more of your favorite hits. Plus, going to be telling you about where you can find Day out and about in the community broadcasting live. That's on the way in just a bit on Q-Nights.
1: 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The
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0: Of fun, safety, and community engagement at Hegler Park. National Night Out is a nationwide event that brings neighbors and first responders together to strengthen community partnerships and promote public safety. Yeah, you should check it out. All sorts of great stuff. Life Flight helicopter landing, LaSalle Police Department drone demonstration, fire department vehicle extrication demonstration, bounce houses, face painting, and so much more. It's going to be a great time over there. So make sure to join Day as he broadcasts live at Hegler Park, August 4th from 5 to 7. 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

Pink Panthers with Stateside on Q Nights. It's Connor with you on your Monday. 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

0: Home Wrecker from Somber here on Q Nights. It's Connor with you on your Monday, and I'm just reminding you that you need to get your tickets now for Streeter Fest because it's coming up August 6th through the 9th. 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

0: Ariana Grande here on Q9. It's Connor with you on your Monday. Stay tuned. On the way in minutes, I got Bruno Mars. Plus, later on this hour, Bella Kay, Noah Kahan, and more of your favorites. Don't go anywhere. 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

0: Halsey, without me here on Q Night. It's Connor with you on your Monday, and you're going to be without me here in just a sec because I am getting on out of here. Y'all take care of yourselves. Take care of one another. Do something kind for somebody. And remember, I'm Connor. You're not. Have a great rest of your night. Stay tuned all night long here on Q Hit Music. I'm out of here.
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0: Okay, here's one. You know why the cow jumped over the moon? Because he was listening to some hot tunes? I don't know. Here's another one on Q-Hit Music.
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We won't waste your time rambling on and on with mumbo jumbo. 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

0: Somber homewrecker and tied in against the Benson Boone. We'll play for you in just a bit. Besides the crazy weather going on here in the United States of America, I think it's, is it Spain that has some crazy wildfires? So does France, by the way. So much so, French President Macron called a crisis meeting to focus on uncontrolled wildfires, forcing more than a quarter of a million people to flee their homes. Hopefully they will be safe. That's kind of nuts there. Ariana Grande into you coming up.
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0: There's a Rosé Bruno Mars and Apt and Todd. Wacky but true story. Man in Poland bruised after a dog thrown out of a two-story window landed on him as he was walking below. Oh, cow. The dog was pushed out of the window by its drunken owner. And thankfully, because of the soft landing, the dog just had a few scratches. Man got bruised. It could have been far worse for either. Hopefully that dog was taken away from that man. If he's going to be drinking and pushing dogs out the window, that man doesn't need to have a dog, I'll tell you that. The music
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1: Slight chance for storms overnight. Otherwise, mainly clear skies. Lows dip down to about 70. Partly cloudy Tuesday, 83. That's your updated forecast from Shaw Local Radio. Right now, it's 82 degrees.
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1: Here's a look at your weather on Q Hit Music. Partly cloudy overnight with a slight chance for storms. Lows around 70. High temperatures reach up to 83. Tuesday, a mix of clouds and sun. That's your updated forecast from Shaw Local Radio. Currently, it's 81 degrees.
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2: Lows level off around 70 overnight under partly cloudy skies. Sunshine mixed with clouds at times again Tuesday. Daytime highs approaching 83. That's your updated forecast from Shaw Local Radio. 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

Okay, here's one. You know why the cow jumped over the moon? Because he was listening to some hot tunes? I don't know. Here's another one on Q Hit Music.

We won't waste your time rambling on and on with mumbo jumbo. Here's another hit on Q Hit Music.

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1: Partly cloudy overnight with a low of 73. Daytime highs approaching 85. Tuesday, sunshine mixed with clouds at times. That's your updated forecast from Shaw Local Radio. 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

0: Here's a look at your weather on Q Hit Music. Partly cloudy overnight with a low of 73. A blend of clouds and sun again Tuesday. High temperatures reach up to 84. That's your updated forecast from Shaw Local Radio. Currently, it's 75 degrees.
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2: Sunshine mixed with clouds at times, today with highs around 84. Partly cloudy again, tonight lows level off around 61. That's your updated forecast from Shaw Local Radio. Right now, 73.
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Okay, here's one. 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Because he was listening to some hot tunes? I don't know. Here's another one on Q Hit Music.

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1: Oh, hidey ho, away we go. My name is Penrod. Happy Tuesday to you. Monday's in the rear view. And as we look here, we got Ed Sheeran on the way. Bieber coming up. 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That midnight sun, though.

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We won't waste your time rambling on and on with mumbo-jumbo. Here's another hit on Q Hit Music.

That's Bieber. It's Speed Demon. He was a speed demon. My kid got pulled over the other day, but not for speeding, because his tint was too dark on his vehicle.

0: Happy birthday if today is your birthday today. How about that? All right, what else can we celebrate today? National Water Park Day. When's the last time you went to a water park? It's been a while. I love water parks. World Hepatitis Day. Hopefully you don't get that. We don't want to celebrate that. No. World Nature Conservation Day. You know what? You should take care of our land. Be conservative with our land. That didn't make sense. National Soccer Day, or as they call it, football. We're going to call it soccer. Should have had National Soccer Day while that whole FIFA thing was going on, don't you think? Would have made more sense. Buffalo Soldier Day, and finally, National Hamburger Day. Who has the best burgers? I'm going to say Five Guys.
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9: Sunshine mixed with clouds at times today, with highs around 84. Partly cloudy again tonight, lows level off around 61. That's your updated forecast from Shaw Local Radio. Right now, 73.
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0: Ordinary by Alex Warren. Our good news story is not an ordinary good news story. It's the secret to a long life from a 101-year-old woman named Eloise Maritiano. I think that's how you say her name. She recently opened up about the secret to her long life, and she says, stay away from politics, have a stable home, stay active with people, have a spoonful of Nestle malt extract every single day. That one gets me. I don't even know where you get that. And keep your license. I mean, I guess if you can drive, keep driving, she says. And then, finally, she says, put down those bloody phones, talk to each other, and grow a plant. I don't know what else to tell you. That seems like pretty good advice right there. Maybe throw in a beer every day, other day, or a Dr. Pepper. I've heard that from other old folks. Might as well combine everything they say into one, and hopefully we can live forever.
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0: Khalid. Talk. My name is Penrod, talking to you on a Tuesday morning. Hey, what's going on in the world? Purple Rain. That's an album by Prince, and it was a movie. It is being turned into a Broadway play next spring. How about that? Might want to go see that one. Gracie Abrams, she got some new merch on her store. Want to snag that. The Odyssey, $87 million its second weekend. Closing so far at $600 million worldwide, but not to be outdone. Toy Story 5 coming in at number 2 at the box office, and it now has surpassed $1 billion globally, making it the number one movie of the year as so far. All right. Miley Cyrus got a new deal with Atlantic Records, so we can probably expect some more music from her. Ella Langley's Choosing Texas, number one again. Bunny XO, Jelly Roll's wife, just dropped $500,000 on a new Bentley. Said a girl needs to spoil herself. Well, why would you buy an ugly car like that? It's really ugly. I saw it. Old DB, old dirty bastard's getting his own street in New York. Congratulations to him. And Charlie XCX has released Music, Fashion, Film, the B-Sides edition. Pick it up now on iTunes.
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10: Sunshine mixed with clouds at times today, with highs around 84. Partly cloudy again tonight, lows level off around 61. That's your updated forecast from Shaw Local Radio. Right now, 73.
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8: Sunshine mixed with clouds at times, today with highs around 84. Partly cloudy again, tonight lows of a low around 61. That's your updated forecast from Shaw Local Radio. Right now, 73.
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So LeBron James, the ring chaser, is moving on to another team, if you haven't heard. Going to be on the Philadelphia 76ers. Signed a 2-year contract, $8 million. Still ain't going to work.

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1: You know, here's a bonus good news story. Apparently, Gen Z are shunning the alcohol, which is good. That's good, as long as they're not going for something else that's altering their mind. Maybe the druggists, but according to this new survey, they're going for tea. That's right, tea. They're being replaced. Alcohol is being replaced by tea. How about that? I like tea. I drink tea almost every day. That real tea, have you had that? I like that. But I'm not going to, like, reach for... If it's Friday night, I'm going to tell you I'm not drinking tea. I mean, maybe a Long Island iced tea, but I'm not going to have a tea over a brewski. That's just me. But I don't drink every Friday night. Just the ones that end in day.
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10: Sunshine mixed with clouds at times, today with highs around 84. Partly cloudy again, tonight lows level off around 61. That's your updated forecast from Shaw Local Radio. Right now, 73.
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0: baby doll. It's Penrod. So scientists have developed a new font, anti-AI font. They've dubbed it the Ghost Font. Have you seen this? Google this. Because now AI is like in everything. Fitness trackers, dating apps, everything. Well, people are worried that AI is watching everything we do. So now scientists said, you know what? We've got to come up with something where we can communicate without AI knowing what we're doing. So they've come up with this Ghost Font. It's very, very experimental, where you can communicate graphically with someone. It's basically like black and white, but it's moving. And the letters, like I'm looking at it right now, it, like this image, and it says hello human in it, where they say, hey, I can't read this. So I don't know. You can Google this yourself and see if you can read it. But now we're starting to think like, uh-oh, we have to protect ourselves from AI. Now we know it's gotten out of hand.
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6: Did you miss us? Okay, you don't have to answer that. We already know you did. Let's get back to it on Q Hit Music.

0: Speaking of time, how many times do you walk your dog a day? I got to be honest with you. I feel bad. I probably should walk my dog once a day. I mean, at minimum, I should walk my dog once a day. But he runs around like crazy in the backyard and plays with the other dogs. And at least my wife or I should walk the dog. How much should you walk the dog? Well, according to some experts, Professor Dodman, he's the CEO of the Center for Canine Behavioral Studies, he says like 3 shorts and 2 longer walks a day. You're supposed to walk your dog 5 times a day. Who has time to walk the dog 5 times a day? But look at it this way. If you were to walk your dog 5 times a day, you're going to be thin. If you're overweight, you're going to be thin because you're going for walks too. It's not just the dog. You're doing some walking too. So look at it as a good thing. Go out and walk the dog.
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8: Here's a look at your weather on Q Hit Music. Sunshine mixed with clouds at times, today with highs around 84. Partly cloudy again, tonight lows level off around 61. That's your updated forecast from Shaw Local Radio. Right now, 73.
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And you see that Comic-Con happened over the weekend. And Ryan Gosling, remember Ken from Barbie? He's going to be the new Ghost Rider. 2029, I think, 2028.

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0: Q Hit Music.

Gracie Abrams hit the wall. She just dropped some new online merchandise on her store. Some new t-shirts, some new hoodies. 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Hey, happy birthday if today is your birthday. How about

0: Well, what can we celebrate today? It's National Soccer Day, or as they call it overseas, football. We're going to call it soccer. Milk Chocolate Day. I love me some milky chocolate. Hamburger Day. What's the best hamburger? Five Guys. That's my opinion. I don't know what you think, but I like Five Guys. It's Buffalo Soldiers Day. Great song by Bob Marley. Buffalo Soldier. National Water Park Day. When's the last time you went to a water park? It's been a while since I've been to a water park. And finally, World Nature Conservation Day. That means don't screw up this world. Go out there and pick up the garbage in the woods.
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8: Sunshine mixed with clouds at times today, with daytime highs approaching 84. Partly cloudy again tonight, lows level off around 61. That's your updated forecast from Shaw Local Radio. 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

0: You know, school's right around the corner, whether it be college, high school, even junior high. People might be turning to AI to help them with things. Well, you got to be careful because a professor out there, his name's Dr. Jason Gibson, he's at a college. He ended up failing 32 of 35 of his students. Yeah, busting them using AI to do their work for them. In one of his midterm exam assignments, he instructed students to add the word Madagascar into the text in a way that made zero sense. But, it was colored. The text was white, so students couldn't actually see it. So when the students copied and pasted the problem into ChatGPT, the AI model added Madagascar with it. Well, he could see everyone who used AI to fudge their work and didn't even bother to proofread it. So teachers are coming up with sly ways to bust you. You better stop using that.
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0: Tame Impala. You know, an Impala is a car. Did you know that? Dracula, that's vampire. It's not a very safe vampire. And let's tie those two things together into a cheesy segue. Memphis has been named the world's most dangerous city for driving. How about that? The Tennessee city has four times the national average of fatal crashes linked to risky driving. Knoxville, the Ville, coming in second place. How about that? Followed by Waterbury, Connecticut. So, and they get the highest DUI rate as well there. So, you got a lot of politicians in Connecticut. That's why.
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9: Here's a look at your weather on Q Hit Music.
10: Sunshine mixed with clouds at times. Today, with daytime highs approaching 84. Partly cloudy again. Tonight, lows level off around 61. That's your updated forecast from Shaw Local Radio. Currently, 73.
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So Taylor Swift wrote a song for Toy Story 5, and it has surpassed the $1 billion mark at the global box office, making it the highest grossing movie of the year so far.

Music has the power to make us feel or even enhance our current mood. Let us be the background for however you're feeling. Whether the song's a tearjerker or a laugh riot, whatever it is, sing your heart out with Q Hit Music.

0: need your love. A lot of people looking for love out there, and well, they turn to the internet to try to find love. Get this. 11% of Americans admit that they've had a flirty conversation, a romantic conversation, with an AI chatbot. What? Like ChatGPT. Yeah, or Gemini, something like that. 24% of people say that flirting with a chatbot does count as cheating in a relationship. Really? Really, though? I think the bigger issue is that you're flirting with a chatbot, a inanimate object, a not a real thing, not even a robot. Just you're chatting with an algorithm. Let's discuss that as the bigger problem. Let's not worry about the cheating in a relationship. Let's talk, you know, mental stability here, because that's what we're down with.
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6: Sunshine mixed with clouds at times today, with daytime highs approaching 84. Partly cloudy again tonight, lows level off around 61. That's your updated forecast from Shaw Local Radio. Currently 73.
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0: That's Benson Boone. My name is Penrod, and I like bringing you the good news. And here's a great story about a 101-year-old woman named Eloise. She recently opened up about the secret to a long life. Okay, we better listen up here. Turn the music down a little bit. She advises stay away from politics, have a stable home, stay active with people, have a spoonful of Nestle malt extract every single day. That's a new one. And keep your license. Oh, and there's more. There's more. She says, put down those bloody phones, talk to each other, and grow a plant. Well, that's where a lot of people are going to be in trouble. I know my wife, because she cannot keep a plant alive. We have fake plants in front of our house. Yeah. And my wife cannot put down the bloody phone. But according to Eloise, that's what you need to do if you want to live to be 101.
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1: Hey, have you heard this one yet? 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Well, you're in for a good one. 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

0: touch.
1: Cat's Eyes. Penrod, good morning. What did I miss? Well, Charlie XCX has released Music Fashion Film B-Sides Edition. You can check that out on the iTunes. Apparently, Alan Ritchton, you know, he plays Reacher, which is the new season of Reacher coming out next month. He's also in talks to be part of the DC world in a non-Batman character. I don't know what that means. Old Dirty Bastard now has his own street in New York named after him. Congratulations. Usher kicked a woman off the stage at a concert. She's kind of clapping back on the internet saying, I look good ASF. Okay. Bonnie XO, Jelly's lady, ex-lady. She spent $500,000 on a new Bentley. She says a girl needs to spoil herself. Well, you could have bought a better looking vehicle. I'm just going to throw that out there. Ella Langley's choosing Texas, 15 weeks at number one. Miley Cyrus, we're probably going to get some new music from her soon. She recently signed with Atlantic Records. So that means she's working on some new stuff. And Gracie Abrams' official online store dropped some new merch if you want to go snag something.
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12: Here's a look at your weather on Q Hit Music.
13: Sunshine mixed with clouds at times. Today, with daytime highs approaching 84. Partly cloudy again. Tonight, lows level off around 61. That's your updated forecast from Shaw Local Radio. Currently 77.
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0: Tame Impala with Jenny, and before that, some Harry Styles in the mix. Now, Harry, who actually canceled a show last week, he was back at it on Friday, but Tuesday he did cancel the show in Brazil. So some fans are concerned he could be burning himself out before he even gets stateside on this tour. I hope that's definitely not the case. Harry, we need you. So hopefully he's practicing a whole lot of self-care. In the meantime, lock it in. We got more great sounds for you here. Alex Warren and Jelly Roll are teaming up next.
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6: Sunshine mixed with clouds at times today, with daytime highs approaching 84. Partly cloudy skies again tonight, lows dip down to about 61. That's your updated forecast from Shaw Local Radio. Currently 77.
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Okay, here's one. You know why the cow jumped over the moon? Because he was listening to some hot tunes? I don't know. Here's another one on Q Hit Music.

0: That is Teddy Swims, who has confirmed he has split from his longtime girlfriend and mother of his child. But, okay, here's the thing. I don't want anybody to be heartbroken. He has said he is going through it right now. I believe him. But that probably means there is going to be an epic album, or at least a few songs coming our way with that, like, heartbreak intensity plus Teddy Swims' vocals. I mean, that's going to be shoot you right through the heart intense, I have a feeling. So, I mean, a little bit of a silver lining with this breakup is there could be some epic music in our future. In the meantime, your future definitely includes some more epic sounds coming up, including Tay-Tay around the corner next.
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0: did you hear about the live music going on this weekend? 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
1: Oh, I leave quite an impression.

We won't waste your time rambling on and on with mumbo-jumbo. 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

0: Mr. Electric Blue, there's Benson Boone. Now, of course, lots of rumors flying around that he may be dating social media influencer Alex Earl, but he says, or at least so far he said publicly, they are just friends. We're keeping our eye on things. Don't you worry.
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6: Sunshine mixed with clouds at times today, with daytime highs approaching 84. Partly cloudy skies again tonight. Lows dip down to about 61. That's your updated forecast from Shaw Local Radio. 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
7: Sunshine mixed with clouds at times today, with daytime highs approaching 84. Partly cloudy skies again tonight. Lows dip down to about 61. That's your updated forecast from Shaw Local Radio. Currently, it's 79 degrees.
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0: 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Please just rewind. 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

Oh my God, how uplifting and inspiring.

0: Sienna Spyro, Die on This Hill. It's here where we got the best soundtrack for your workday. Coming up, an artist who will appear in a new Adidas, or as they say in Europe, Adidas campaign starting this Thursday. So keep your eyes open for Tate McRae. She's just around the corner coming up next.
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0: She seems to have a new love interest, a finance bro who was spotted making out with Olivia over the weekend in New York City. I don't know. Seems like a blossoming romance. We'll keep you updated. For now, though, coming up, more great sounds here. Stick around. More of your favorites are on deck next.
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8: Sunshine mixed with clouds at times today, with daytime highs approaching 84. Partly cloudy skies again tonight. Lows dip down to about 61. That's your updated forecast from Shaw Local Radio. Currently, it's 79 degrees.
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0: The artist who got a pretty big compliment recently when he was brought on stage by Ed Sheeran, who then said that Ordinary is a song he's actually jealous of. I think just jealous that he didn't write it because it's so darn good. And that definitely tracks. I'm talking about Alex Warren right there with his latest Fever Dream. We got more great music for you, so stick around. We got The Weeknd on the way, Olivia Dean and more coming straight for you next.
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6: Sunshine mixed with clouds at times today, with daytime highs approaching 84. Partly cloudy skies again tonight, lows dip down to about 61. That's your updated forecast from Shaw Local Radio. Currently, it's 79 degrees. The music
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We got all the best sounds for your workday and beyond. Coming up, more great music, including a little Bruno Mars. Now, this is pretty cool. Bruno saved the day again. I'm sure he saves the day all the time in different ways. But this one, he wasn't even there for it, but he still saved the day. A police officer at LAX actually used

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5: 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Okay, you don't have to answer that. We already know you did. Let's get back to it on Q Hit Music.

0: Posty teaming up with Doja Cat on that one, I Like You. And I know his fans like seeing him perform. Unfortunately, that was not the case at a recent show in Canada where a crazy storm blew through and actually forced him to cancel the show. It actually kind of ripped right through the stage. So unfortunately, he has had to cancel quite a few shows on this tour for a variety of reasons. But maybe from here on out, it's all smooth sailing. We'll see. In the meantime, stick around. More great sounds coming up just around the corner next.
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6: Sunshine mixed with clouds at times this afternoon with daytime highs approaching 84. Lows dip down to about 61 tonight, partly cloudy. That's your updated forecast from Shaw Local Radio. Right now, 79.
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0: There's Zara Larsson. You heard the Biebs before that, and Gracie Abrams, too, who does have a brand new album out now, and some really interesting collabs, contributors on the record. Did you know that Paul Mescal co-wrote Imaginary Friend, a track on the new record? That's, of course, her boyfriend. And Marcus Mumford was writing with her on the new record as well, from Mumford & Sons. Pretty cool. Check out the new record. It's called Daughter from Hell, and it's out now. In the meantime, lock it in. Shaboozy, some Harry Styles, and more all coming up next.
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8: Sunshine mixed with clouds at times this afternoon, with daytime highs approaching 84. Lows dip down to about 61 tonight, partly cloudy. That's your updated forecast from Shaw Local Radio. Currently 81.
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0: 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Here's our next stop. 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

0: American girls, there's Harry Styles. What about the American boys, right? They need to have their moment too. Olivia Rodrigo is on the way, who seemingly has found an American boy that she's a little smitten over. He's a finance bro, and they were spotted in the park over the weekend. Lots of PDA. There is definitely some romance happening, so it seems like she might have a new love connection. We'll keep you updated. For now, Olivia is just around the corner right here with her latest next.
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He spent a decade behind the scenes in music and finally stepping into the spotlight with that single that is Mutt from Leon Thomas. 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Dr.

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3: Sunshine mixed with clouds at times this afternoon, with daytime highs approaching 84. Lows dip down to about 61. Tonight, partly cloudy. That's your updated forecast from Shaw Local Radio. 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

0: Mr. Know-It-All, that is Teddy Swims, and I know it is rough when your heart is broken, but sometimes it kind of opens a door to something exciting. Now, in this case, Teddy Swims, who just announced he has split from his girlfriend and the mother of his child, says he's going through it right now, and I have a feeling that Teddy's the type of guy that might, I don't know, go through it and write music to process his emotions, which might just mean we've got some amazing heartbreak music coming our way, but with Teddy Swim's vocals, like, you know that's going to pierce your heart too, right? So stay tuned for that. It's not a sure thing, but I feel like the odds are pretty good. In the meantime, I know the odds are good for some Miley Cyrus. I guarantee she's on the way coming up next.
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9: Sunshine mixed with clouds at times this afternoon, with daytime highs approaching 84. Lows dip down to about 61 tonight, partly cloudy. That's your updated forecast from Shaw Local Radio. Currently, it's 82 degrees.
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1: Pink Pantherist with Zara Larsson. Before that, Alex Warren and Miley in the mix as well. Now, Miley Cyrus has given us a little sneak peek at what she's working on. She says her 10th album is going to be a love story and focused on where she's at in her life right now. So stay tuned for that. I'm into it. 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

0: The countdown is on, and if you don't believe me, you can Google it. That is Ariana Grande, who will drop her new album this Friday. And yes, if you do Google Ariana Grande, Google has a countdown timer that is counting down right now. If you need an update on the minutes and seconds and days, don't worry, Google's got you. In the meantime, stick around for more great sounds here. Plenty more of the perfect workday playlist on the way next.
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10: Mainly sunny this afternoon with a high of 85. Tonight, lows around 61. Highs around 84. Tomorrow, bright sunshine expected. That's your updated forecast from Shaw Local Radio. Currently, 82.
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8: 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You don't have to answer that. We already know you did. Let's get back to it on Q Hit Music.

Taylor Swift, I Knew It, I Knew You, here on Q-It Music, 97.7, 103.3. It's the Afternoon Daydream, brought to you by Marquette Academy. Currently 3:05 in the afternoon, 82 degrees outside. And how are you doing today? It's Tuesday. We've made it past the struggle that is Monday. I know Mondays can be a little bit hard for everyone, but we have made it to the rest of the week, and hopefully it goes by without a hitch. If your day's been full of hitches, I'm so sorry. Hopefully I can do my part in helping making it better. Hopefully you are close to getting off of work. I still got a couple more hours left, but hey, as long as one of us is on the other side, that's all that matters. I got a great show lineup for you today. I got games and prizes coming your way. Of course, the Our Request Hour coming up at 6. Your chance to hear favorite music exactly when you want. And as always, I have the soundtrack to not only your life, but mine as well, to get us through it all. Let's keep that soundtrack rolling. It's time for us to hit the wall. Here's Gracie Abrams. You're listening to Q-It Music.

Okay, here's one. You know why the cow jumped over the moon? Because he was listening to some hot tunes? I don't know. Here's another one on Q Hit Music.

Addison Rae, Diet Pepsi here on Cue and Music. It's the Afternoon Daydream. It's 3:14 right now, 82 degrees outside. And big congratulations to Ella Langley. She continues to break records with her song Choosing Texas. It is number one on the Hot 100 this week for the 15th week. And she just officially surpassed Mariah Carey's We Belong Together and Whitney Houston's I Will Always Love You, which both spent 14 weeks at the top of the Hot 100. Among female artists, only Mariah Carey has spent more time at the top with her song, of course, All I Want for Christmas Is You. And that's not the only chart that Ella Langley has been dominating lately. Choosing Texas is number one on the streaming songs chart for the 16th week and the Hot Country Songs chart for a 33rd week. So she's ruling all the charts right now. Let's see how much longer this reign will go. Let's keep things rolling right now with another song in the top 10 on the Hot 100. Here's Tame Impala and Jenny Dracula. 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

We won't waste your time rambling on and on with mumbo jumbo. Here's another hit on Q Hit Music.

0: Doja Cat, say so here on Q with Music. It's the afternoon daydream, 326 right now, 82 degrees, and I have a very, very good hypothetical question for you. If you had the choice between instantly receiving $50,000 or flipping a coin for a 50% chance to win $1 million, which would you pick? I'll give you a few seconds to think about it. Okay, this was a question on a recent poll, and it found that 65% of Americans would take the guaranteed $50,000. 25% of people said they'd flip the coin for $1 million and risk walking away with nothing. And 10% of people weren't sure. Me personally, I would just take the $50,000. But at the same time, it would nag at me that I didn't, you know, flip the coin because I possibly could have won $1 million. You know, you miss all of the shots that you don't take. However, it's just too big of a risk. I'd rather walk away with $50,000 than walk away with nothing. It's like one of those situations where, you know, you're screwed if you do and you're screwed if you don't. So, hey, at least you walk away with some money if you take the 50. You're listening to Q Music.
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11: Mainly sunny this afternoon with a high of 85. Tonight, lows around 61. Highs around 84. Tomorrow, bright sunshine expected. That's your updated forecast from Shaw Local Radio. Currently, 82.
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0: Somber Undressed here on Q with Music. It's the afternoon daydream. It's 3:38 right now. 82 degrees outside. 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They're going to be from 9 to 11 on August 15th, September 12th, and October 17th over at Illini State Park in Marseilles. Now, the walk will be highlighting seasonal themes and will allow you to learn about the park's wildlife, plants, and natural features. 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You'll also be able to explore trails and identify native plants and wildlife. 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

0: Post Malone and The Weeknd here on Q and Music. It's the afternoon daydream, 3:47 right now. 82 degrees outside, and I got some very, very important news to tell you. Bret Michaels is taking a couple weeks off. He is recovering from some complicated kidney stone surgery, so he will not be performing at Streeter Fest on August 8th. However, taking his place is the legendary Gene Simmons. So I know a lot of you are probably excited knowing that Gene Simmons will be performing. I also know that all tickets that are already bought for the 8th will still be honored. So if your ticket still says Bret Michaels, don't worry about that. You'll still be in. All right. You don't have to worry about buying another one. But that's just a little bit of Streeter Fest info for you. If you want some more info or any other updates that may come around, make sure you're checking out StreeterFest.com. Coming up next are your Q and Music Pets of the Week, brought to you by Central Bank Illinois. We got Fernie and we got Onadia. Can't wait to tell you all about them. You're listening to Q and Music.
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11: Mainly sunny this afternoon with a high of 85. Tonight, lows around 61. Highs around 84. Tomorrow, bright sunshine expected. That's your updated forecast from Shaw Local Radio. Currently, 82.
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Olivia Dean, so easy here on Q at Music 97.7 103.3. It's the afternoon daydream. 4:07 in the afternoon. It is 82 degrees, and it's now time for your Q at Music Pets of the Week, brought to you by Central Bank Illinois, where their central focus is you. This week we are featuring two cutie patooties on our website. They're both up for adoption over at Ivar. We have Fernie the dog, and we have Onadia the cat. Start off with Fernie. Fernie is a sweet fella. He is a 2 to 3 year old pit mix. He was found as a stray in bad shape. However, since he's been rescued, he's been gaining some weight. And while his body does bear a couple of scars, his personality is happy as can be. He's eager for all the love and snuggles you have to offer him, and he deserves all the best that life has to give. And he is so cute. He's a little brown thing with some white on his belly and some pink on his nose, and he looks like he's full of love. So if you can find it in your heart to give him some, please do. Then we have Onadia. She's about 10 months old and nothing but lovely. This kitty is very friendly, very quirky, and she's a little bit silly as well. She likes to snuggle, and she'll even jump up on your shoulder and spend some quality time with you. She is so adorable. She's all black with a little white spot on her chest. Makes her very unique. Both she and Fernie are up for adoption over at Illinois Valley Animal Rescue. If you're interested in adopting, you can fill out an application over on their website, illinoisvalleyanimalrescue.net. Those are your Pets of the Week, brought to you by Central Bank Illinois. Still have lots of show, games, prizes, the Our Request Hour, and more coming your way. Right now, it's David Guetta, Teddy Swims, Tones, and I. We're gone, gone, gone. You're listening. Cute music. We-

Dua Lipa danced tonight here on Q at Music. It's the afternoon daydream. Right now it is currently 4:14, 82 degrees. And join us this Friday. We're going to be out at the Goodwill in Ottawa for the Stuff the Bus event. We're collecting school supplies to make sure that all the kiddos over in the Ottawa Elementary School District have the tools they need to succeed this year. If you're coming by, make sure you come hungry because Get Sauce Barbecue will be there serving up some delicious food. And if you are interested in donating and you need a list of needed donation items, head on over to our website, qhitmusic.com. Also, you can head on over to the Goodwill in Ottawa if you would like a printed list. 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Coming up in just a bit is your chance to win some free frozen custard with the Culver's Concrete Mix-Up Game. I hope your music knowledge is on lock because you're going to be put to the test in just a bit. 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Right now it's One Republic and they need your love. 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

0: I Like Me Better here on Cue at Music. It's Deet's Afternoon Daydream. It's 426 right now, 82 degrees. 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
6: 61 tonight, under clear skies. Bright sunshine again tomorrow, 84. Clear skies tomorrow night, lows around 61. That's your updated forecast from Shaw Local Radio. Currently, it's 82 degrees.
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0: Justin Bieber with Speed Demon here on Cued Music. It's the Afternoon Daydream right now, 4:38, 82 degrees outside. And what if I told you all you needed to work out a little bit more was to smell chocolate? Yes, you heard me correctly. A recent study found that men who hadn't eaten for the last 10 hours were able to complete more leg extension reps when they smelled chocolate in between their sets. The study included 23 men who tested three different scents, dark chocolate, milk chocolate, and water, and it seems as though they responded the most to the dark chocolate. They did about 18 more reps than they did when they smelled just plain water. Milk chocolate made a difference too. They did about 9 extra reps from smelling milk chocolate. Researchers found that even though the rep counts increased, the men didn't say the workouts felt any harder. They even reported feeling less interested after smelling dark chocolate. And the researchers think that smelling the chocolate makes you feel a little bit fuller or helps you know that a meal is on the way. So if you want to work out a little bit more, just bring some Hershey's with you. 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

0: Post Malone, Better Now here on Q with Music. It's the afternoon daydream. 4:49 in the afternoon. It's 82 degrees. And join us on Tuesday. We're going to be out at LaSalle's National Night Out. It's at Hagler Park on the 4th from 5 to 7. And it's hosted by the police department. They're inviting the community to come and hang out with them, have an evening of fun, safety, and community engagement. It is in efforts to bring neighbors and first responders together to strengthen community and also promote public safety. And they're going to have a bunch of things going on, including live flight helicopter landings. The police department will be doing some drone demonstrations. The fire department will be there doing some demonstrations with their vehicles as well. They're going to have bounce houses. They're going to have face painting, food trucks. They're going to be doing some giveaways and a bunch of other activities. So come on out to Hagler Park in LaSalle on the 4th for the night out with the police and fire departments. 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
8: 61 tonight under clear skies. Bright sunshine again tomorrow, 84. Clear skies tomorrow night, lows around 61. That's your updated forecast from Shaw Local Radio. Currently, it's 82 degrees.
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10: 61 tonight under clear skies. Bright sunshine again tomorrow, 84. Clear skies tomorrow night, lows around 61. That's your updated forecast from Shaw Local Radio. Currently, it's 82 degrees.
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Bruno Mars, Risk It All, here on Q-ID Music, 97.7, 103.3. It's the Afternoon Daydream. Right now, it is currently 5:08 in the afternoon, and it is also currently 82 degrees outside. And there's an event coming up on Thursday for the kiddos. It's a free kids fishing rodeo. It's going to be from 5 to 7 over in Ottawa, and it's to introduce children to fishing while providing a fun night for the entire family. Did I mention it was free? It's going to be over at 3076 East 18th Road. And if you are going to head on over there, they do recommend that you bring your own fishing poles. So if you've been meaning to get out to fish this summer and you haven't found an opportunity to do so, or if you love fishing, you've been fishing about 30 times so far this year, however, you won't miss another opportunity to do so, then head on out to Ottawa this Thursday for that free kids fishing rodeo. Still got lots of show on the way for you. Games, prizes, the R Request Hour, and more coming your way. Right now, it's Harry Styles. Here's American Girls. You're listening to Q-ID Music.

Tame Impala and Jenny with Dracula here on Cue with Music. It's the afternoon daydream. Right now it's 519. It is also 82 degrees outside. And I want to remind you about the Putnam County Public Library District Sky Explorers program that they're offering this fall. It's a distance learning program. It lets participants explore daytime and nighttime skies from home using genuine scientific equipment like telescopes and binoculars. They'll be focusing on light pollution and building observation skills with hands-on scientific tools. Now, participants do have to be between the ages of 11 to 14, and if you complete all 6 weeks of the program, you'll get an all-expenses-paid field trip to the Adler Planetarium in September. Now, the program is free, but they're only accepting 12 participants. If you want to register for the program, reach out to Rachel. Her number is 815-339-2038, and you have until the 31st to register. Coming up next is the Jimmy John's Freaky Fast Freebie Frenzy, but right now, it's my girl Ariana Grande. 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
1: 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So if you feel like today's your day, then you know what to do. 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Our number is 815-224-2103. Again, that number is 815-224-2103. It's the Jimmy John's Freaky Fast Freebie Frenzy. 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
8: 61 tonight, under clear skies. Bright sunshine again tomorrow, 84. Clear skies tomorrow night, lows around 61. That's your updated forecast from Shaw Local Radio. Right now, it's 84 degrees.
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0: Jack Harlow with Lovin' On Me here on Q with Music. It's the Afternoon Daydream. Right now it is currently 5:45. It is 82 degrees outside. And the Putnam County Historical Society, they are doing their annual free open house. It's going to be from 11 to 2 on the 9th. Just in case you're interested, you'll be able to tour the Pulse for House, the Meeting House, and the Agricultural Museum as well. They will also have a lunch stand out from 11 to 1 over in the Meeting House. Now, they are having a program called the Illinois River Historical Perspective. That's going to be at 1 o'clock in the Meeting House. And they're also going to be doing some raffles as well. Some of the prizes include an American 250th Anniversary Edition Henry Rifle and also a Ruger Super Wrangler Model 02071 Revolver. Tickets are $10. Or you can get 3 for $30. You can also buy them from Putnam County Historical Society board members. And if you don't know where the Historical Society is, it's on Old Highway 26 in Hennepin. So check that on out coming up on the 9th. You're listening to Q Music.
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0: Adele, oh my God, here on Cue It Music 97.7 and 103.3. It's the afternoon daydream. It's 6 o'clock, it's 82 degrees, and it's now time for the Technology Made Easy, our request hour. 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

Taylor Swift, Bad Blood, here on Cue It Music. 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So if there's anything you want to hear, feel free to let us know. The number is 815-224-2103. 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Here's Dominic Fike, it's Baby Doll. 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

0: 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It's the Technology Made Easy, our request hour. 6:22 in the afternoon, 82 degrees, and we are still taking requests. You got plenty of time to get them in. 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
5: Clear skies tonight with a low of 61. Sunny skies again tomorrow. High temperatures reach up to 84.
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0: Post Malone, Circles, here on Q and Music. It's the Technology Made Easy, our request hour. 633, 82 degrees, and we are a little bit past the halfway point. You have just under a half an hour to get your request in. So if you got something you want to hear, hit us up. The number is 815-224-2103. Again, that number is 815-224-2103. 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
9: Clear skies tonight with a low of 61. Sunny skies again tomorrow. High temperatures reach up to 84. That's your updated forecast from Shaw Local Radio. 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

Ella Langley choosing Texas here on Q Hit Music. That's going to do it tonight for the Technology Made Easy, our request hour. 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I will catch you tomorrow at 3 o'clock. Gonna leave you with some Usher and Ludacris and Lil Jon. 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